cause it's something that I gotta do. I don't wanna look back in 30 years and wonder who you're married to. 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

0: Ton lunch, il goûte le country. 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

0: 60 minutes. 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

0: RTL 7.
1: I was all but 22, I think, at the time. I'd been out on the road, lonely at night, and it'd been a while.

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With this cute little country girl caught my eye. And boy, let me tell you, she was the prettiest thing I'd ever seen in a pair of boots. Well, she walked right up to me, handed me a beer. Gave me a look like, let's get out of here. And that's when I realized that she was every cowboy's dream come true.

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